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1: Working on a weekend like usual. 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
0: Drew Hill and Pleasure P are coming for Gentleman George's birthday. It's an all-white party. So if you're celebrating your birthday in May, come turn up. 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
0: Drew Hill and Pleasure P are coming for Gentleman George's birthday. 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

0: 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Gentleman George in the afternoon. 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
11: Making sure your kids get enough sleep. It's one of the most important things you can do for them as a parent, and yet it's often overlooked. Not only does sleep in the early years set the stage for mental and physical health, it also creates the foundation for how one sleeps later in life. That's according to the National Sleep Foundation. Now, that organization recommends 14 to 17 hours a night for newborns, 12 to 15 for infants, 11 to 14 for toddlers, 10 to 13 for preschoolers, and 9 to 11 for school-aged children. When it's age appropriate, start by talking to your kids about why sleep is important. It helps their body grow, helps their brains learn, helps their mood stay steady. Don't underestimate the importance of a routine. You can even narrate what you're doing step by step to help them along the way. I'm Dr. Sanjay Gupta, helping you live a better life.
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quick elimination, fake intimidation. Take a minute, take a deep breath, have a little bit of patience. 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You set the bar for the next generation. You Neo in the Matrix. These

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0: Drew Hill and Pleasure P are coming for Gentleman George's birthday. It's an all-white party. So if you're celebrating your birthday in May, come turn up. 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
10: 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Hey, it happens.
11: Hello?
12: I'm trying to reach I believe it's Mark Davidson.
11: 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You don't want to leave a message?
12: 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I work here. I'm the manager here at Walmart. Is he going to be home anytime soon where he can maybe give me a call? I can chat with him?
11: Sure. I mean, he can be back within like an hour or so.
12: Well, we got a transaction he made on Friday of last week. And basically what's going on is we've had a bad batch of condoms, and there's actually a condom recall. So we're trying our best to reach out and get as many people as we can and let them know that those condoms are defective.
11: So
12: there's a recall on the Magnum condoms that we've had here at Walmart. And what we're trying to do is call everybody that has purchased them within the last week. And, you know, he purchased some on Friday, so what we want to do is reach out to him and let him know to bring those back.
11: Wait, I'm sorry. So you're saying that Marcus purchased these condoms on Friday? We don't even use them. But for the fact that you just called me talking about that my husband used condoms last Friday when we don't even use them at all, I'm so upset right now. Hold on. I'm going to call him right now if you wait.
12: Hang on a second. Would you rather give me his cell and I give him a call and let him know what's going on? Could you just give me his number?
11: Oh, no. I'm calling him myself right now. Hold on.
13: Babe, what's up? I'm about to get in the chair. What's up? I'm at the barbershop. What's up? I'm getting in the chair right now.
11: I think you need to get up and go outside because what I'm about to say, you don't want to talk about this in front of all your people over there.
13: Okay. Give me a second, bro. 1 second. 5 minutes. What? What's going on? What's up?
11: Don't be like flexing in front of your folks.

0: Today is Tuesday, guys, and we want to remind you, Steve Harvey Nation, that the midterm elections are this November. This is about the final 2 years of President Donald Trump's presidency. Praise the Lord. There are 35 Senate seats, all 435 House of Representatives seats, and 36 gubernatorial races on the midterm ballot. Remember, you as a voter will decide who controls Congress, the U.S. House of Representatives, and your local elections. According to AP News, last month's Supreme Court's landmark decision weakens the Voting Rights Act and its protections against racial discrimination, and they are trying to take away minority voter strength and power. So what that means is we have to get out and register and vote. Please.
1: No, this year right here, this in 2028, it's really critical for us as people. Because listen to me, if our vote is so big, is so valid and so important that they are doing everything in their power to render it powerless. Mm-hmm. Yes. They're trying to do every little conniving evil. They've rolled back the 1964 Voting Rights Act.
0: Yeah.
1: They've rolled that back. And they rolled it back because of the Supreme Court, because of his appointees.

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1: I used to think about immature things. 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

0: ASAP Rocky, stay here for life, right here on the big station, 93 BLX, banging the most hip-hop and R&B. It is Tuesday. Just got to throw that out there because a lot of people were off on Monday. So now you feel like today is Monday, but it's Tuesday. This week should go by a little faster, but you're going to be thrown off just a little bit, which, hey, ain't nothing wrong with it if we'll see Friday sooner. Right? Your girl Nina behind the mic, a recap of everything that's been trending from the weekend. 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
11: Making sure your kids get enough sleep. It's one of the most important things you can do for them as a parent, and yet it's often overlooked. Not only does sleep in the early years set the stage for mental and physical health, it also creates the foundation for how one sleeps later in life. That's according to the National Sleep Foundation. Now, that organization recommends 14 to 17 hours a night for newborns, 12 to 15 for infants, 11 to 14 for toddlers, 10 to 13 for preschoolers, and 9 to 11 for school-aged children. When it's age appropriate, start by talking to your kids about why sleep is important. 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Don't underestimate the importance of a routine. You can even narrate what you're doing step by step to help them along the way. I'm Dr. Sanjay Gupta, helping you live a better life.
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0: Hey yo, check this out, this DJ Khaled, and this is my new song, One of Them, featuring Lil Baby and Future. 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
0: True blessing is I've worked with 90-something percent of every artist I ever wanted to work with. You know what type of accomplishment that is? I've worked with all the greats, all the best, because we the best. But, you know, I would love to work with Lauryn Hill. You know what I'm saying? I got a great relationship with Lauryn Hill and her family, but I would love to make a record with her. You know what I'm saying? I would love to make a record with Lauryn Hill. I would love to work with Andre 3000. I've worked with him on Ross's project, meaning as in, you know, being one of the A&Rs of Ross's albums. And he blessed him and his brother, Big Boy, cleared the sample for me for Miss Jackson. So I'm grateful for that. You know what I'm saying? But I want to make a record with him.
3: Broski. You know what I'm saying? You got Wham, you got Billy in it.

0: 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Puss.
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0: 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You made it through. 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

like Monday, but it's definitely turned up Tuesday. You know, we got that little extra day for the weekend. Middays with Nina. Here's Pop Smoke, What You Know About Love, 93 VLX.

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16: Colleague of mine was telling me the other day about how their Instagram feed is filled with videos, most of them kind of funny, about how grandparents and friends tend to bulldoze new parents out of the way to get to see their baby. Now, as a dad of three daughters, I know how life really does become all about them the moment those kids are born. But I also know parents are still people, too, who need their own attention beyond being mom or dad. And moms, in particular in those early years, can feel especially invisible in the eyes of other people. So what can you do to stop contributing to what is known as maternal invisibility? Women we spoke to said these two things were the most helpful. When people stopped to ask how they could best support them, number one, or when they took the initiative to handle certain tasks that obviously needed to be done. I'm Dr. Sanjay Gupta, helping you live a better life.
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0: Luda, pull over right here on the big station, 93 BLX, banging the most hip hop and R&B. Nina behind the mic, about to get ready to head out and enjoy my day. Of course, before I leave, I always leave you with a word from Nina. 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
9: Have you ever noticed that you mostly breathe through one nostril at a time? Even when you're not sick, even when your allergies aren't bothering you. The body actually switches the dominant nostril as frequently as every 2 hours while we're awake. That's according to Adam Taylor, an anatomy professor at Lancaster University in the UK. This alternating cycle is automatic. It's regulated subconsciously by the hypothalamus in the brain, he said. Your body does this to give each nostril a chance to rest and repair so they don't get too dried out, which could make it easier for pathogens and inflammation to cause damage. Now, Taylor also said studies suggest the left nostril may be more dominant, and when the right nostril is dominant, the body is in a more alert or even stressed state. Who knew? Pretty fascinating stuff. I'm Dr. Sanjay Gupta, helping you live a better life.
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0: 93 PLX banging the most hip hop, R&B, party drive. I'm live with the one and only LL Cool K. She is from the firm of Green and Phillips. You wonder how we pull this off? She's like a executive on loan to Gentleman George personally.
1: Yes, I'm here for you, man.
0: Yes. All right. Absolutely. Yes!
1: Well, Chris Brown has officially received an honorary Doctor of Philosophy degree in Visual and Performing Arts from Harvest Christian University. He shared photos of himself wearing full graduation gear and holding his diploma, captioning the post, "I Did a Thing." And the honorary degree recognizes his impact on music, dance, and entertainment over the past two decades since breaking onto the scene in the mid-2000s.
0: Wow.
1: You're good with that? He deserves it?
0: Absolutely. Chris Brown is that guy for our time right now. I'm telling you, yes.
1: Right. If you're behind it, if you like it, I love it.
0: Yeah.
1: And also, how about we send somebody to go see one iconic tour of TLC and Salt-N-Pepa joining forces for their first ever co-headlining run. If you want to go, including hotel, airfare, the whole thing, premium seats, text the keyword BABY, B-A-B-Y, right now to 95819.
0: All right. We'll be right back in minutes as Catherine tends to drive people crazy on Tuesday. What is that all about?
1: I don't know.
0: Yeah, crazy. I'll be right back. 93 PLX.
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4: 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Welcomes a hit stage play, "When a Woman's Fed Up." 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"When a Woman's Fed Up." Exciting from the beginning to the end. With an all-star cast. Starring legendary R&B singer, Lenny Williams. 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From the Tyler Perry movie Boo 1 and Boo 2 and Death of a Funeral, the sensational Patrice Lovely. And from Blackstreet, Terrell Phillips.
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9: Have you ever noticed that you mostly breathe through one nostril at a time? Even when you're not sick, even when your allergies aren't bothering you. The body actually switches the dominant nostril as frequently as every 2 hours while we're awake. That's according to Adam Taylor, an anatomy professor at Lancaster University in the UK. This alternating cycle is automatic. It's regulated subconsciously by the hypothalamus and the brain, he said. Your body does this to give each nostril a chance to rest and repair, so they don't get too dried out, which could make it easier for pathogens and inflammation to cause damage. Now, Taylor also said, studies suggest the left nostril may be more dominant, and when the right nostril is dominant, the body is in a more alert or even stressed state. Who knew? Pretty fascinating stuff. I'm Dr. Sanjay Gupta, helping you live a better life.
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0: R&B, in case you ain't know, it's one of the biggest shows, Tuesday Takeover, with my people from Green and Phillips, my injury lawyers, located at 51 North Florida Street, where you never ever need an appointment. 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
0: That's the first time I heard. 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
1: The attorney on call, certainly.
0: At 2 o'clock a.m., I'm on it. You know what I mean? Yeah, Brittany, expect a call from me at 2. Hey, okay, so what do we have coming up?
1: I'm going to tell you what celebrity a viral streamer thought he ran into, but he was mistaken.
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1: Got it all start from somewhere, right? And they got to see it from the start, you know? 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

0: 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You made it through. 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
3: This is probably my little day. I gotta fight for love, but it's like I only want.

0: LL Cool K, also known as Lady Catherine. She has multiple names, multiple situations. And, yeah.
1: Well, LL Cool K is kind of a spinoff because you always would say the lovely Lady Catherine. And it just organically developed.
0: Organically developed. I like organically developed. Yes, it's my type of talk right there. That's my type of can on.
1: And when I make it big, I'm going to tell everyone that Gigi gave me that name.
0: Yeah, exactly.
1: All right.
0: We did it. Okay, so what do you have for me?
1: Okay, so there's a viral streamer named iShowSpeed, and he thought he met the real Snoop Dogg, only to find out later that it was just a lookalike. The whole mix-up started when Speed posted a selfie online with a man that he believed was Snoop, but fans quickly flooded the comments to point out that it was not the rap legend at all. Snoop then later reached out to Speed directly through DMs, jokingly, to tell him that they had never actually met. But Snoop Dogg said that he found the situation hilarious and admitted that the impersonator was pretty convincing and revealed that he actually personally knows the lookalike, believed to be actor and longtime Snoop impersonator Eric Finch. Kind of funny.
0: Yeah, you got me tripping.
1: You don't want to get duped by a Snoop lookalike.
0: Yeah.
1: It's embarrassing.
0: Snoop was all for it, though, right?
1: Yeah, he thought it was funny.
0: Yeah, wow. I'll be right back. I got more coming up. It's crazy. It's Tuesday Takeover. Green and Phillips in the building. The one and only lovely Catherine. Yeah, that's how it came about, right? Big Station 93 BLX.
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10: How often do you stop to wonder whether you should share something that's revealing, maybe even embarrassing, with a partner, a friend, or even your boss? In her new book called Revealing, The Underrated Power of Oversharing, behavioral scientist Leslie John says doing just that can help you deepen relationships that are vital to your life. We need people to trust us in order to get things like love, friendship, and career success. That's what she told us. When you make yourself vulnerable by revealing something sensitive, it does make other people trust you. In turn, when you ask someone to reveal something about themselves, showing that interest will generally lead someone to like you more. Why? Because people like to be asked about themselves, she says. It also signals that they are discriminating and choosy, but in a good way. I'm Dr. Sanjay Gupta, helping you live a better life.
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0: be coming up. Lady Catherine from Green and Phillips on a Tuesday Takeover. What you got?
1: Let's play the birthday game coming up.
0: Yeah. All right, I'm going to do that. You know what I mean? You want to play games with me? Yeah.
1: Always.
0: Yeah, I understand. 93 PLX.

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0: morning. Gentleman George in the afternoon. 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

0: Somebody wanted to play games with me. Yeah. 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It's the one and only LL Cool K, also known as Lady Catherine from the farm of Green and Phillips, my injury lawyers, who is always there on time, always. I always got some legal going on. We got another legal deal with me, and they're a one-stop shop for me. I don't know how they do it. I know they specialize in personal injury, but I just pretty much go to them with everything, and, you know, that's how it goes.
1: You gotta like that.
0: Yeah.
1: And so do the friends of Gentleman George.
0: So don't mess around. Gentleman George will put my... It's like me releasing the hounds on you. I mean, like, you know, like the lion that got away from the alligator. You know what I mean? Okay, what's coming up?
1: All right. Birthdays. Ready?
0: Yeah.
1: How old do you think Lauryn Hill is today?
0: Lauryn Hill is every bit of 45 years old.
1: She'll be happy with that. She is 50 today.
0: Wow.
1: So that's good. She'll take that. Lenny Kravitz?
0: Lenny Kravitz. Yeah, I was just going to get me in trouble.
1: Go ahead.
0: 58.
1: That's a good guess, GG. 61.
0: I was going to say 60, but I dialed it back a little
1: bit. Yeah, you don't want to hurt his feelings. One more.
0: Uh-huh.
1: Stevie Nicks.
0: Stevie Nicks is every bit of 70 years old.
1: She's pleased with that as well. She's 77. Can you believe that?
0: Wow. I'm way off today.
1: No, that's all right. Right. So you didn't hurt anybody's feelings, so we'll take it.
0: All right. We'll be right back. Tucci Takeover. Green and Phillips is here. 93 BLX.
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0: All right, that's what's up. 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

0: All right, Big Station 93 BLX banging the most hip hop R&B, gentlemen, Jeezy for Sheezy. I'm in here with the one and only LL Cool K is in the building. She's in demand. Her phone is on fire. You know what I mean? Is that the green and Phil's phone over there that's popping off? What's the phone number?
1: Yeah, 251-300-2000.
0: Yeah, I believe it's just popping like fish grease. I'm thinking that you might be texting her. All right, so you can text or call that number. Coming up, we got a lot of stuff this hour, right?
1: Yeah, we're going to recap Chris Brown and which celebrity was mistaken for a lookalike and what new series is coming to Netflix. Go!

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1: You and me, and do your job. Erg is the name, Bimbola did the chain. Torn on for the watch, Prezi playing James.

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0: Banging the most hip hop. 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Cool. It's like a music shower.
1: She's in demand.
0: The homie. DJ Show Smooth.
1: You did. Is that the green and Phillips phone over there that's popping off? What's the phone number?
0: All right, you know what I mean? So it's Tuesday Takeover. Yeah, Green and Phillips in the building.
1: Like my entry lawyers.
0: I'm thinking that you might need to text her. Just stop by.
1: All right, so 51 off Call Street number.
0: Right now.
1: Coming up, we got a lot of stuff to sell.
0: Right now.
2: Yeah, we're going to
0: she's
2: going to
0: make you sign in.
2: Oh, Jessica, she's going to get you.
0: And you better let her know you know Gentleman George.
2: What new series is
0: and you don't need an appointment. We're going to get you to see an attorney right now.
1: DJ Show
0: slip and fall.
1: He never disappoints me.
0: Somebody ran over your foot.
1: Go ahead and turn it up, baby.
0: Let's go home. 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
1: You with that?
0: All right, so what's up?
2: Okay, so Chris Brown is adding a new title to his name.

0: Okay, big station, 93 PLX, banging the most hip hop R&B, 5 o'clock hour. It's like a music shower. The homie DJ Silk Smooth, you did it. Yeah, you know what I mean. So it's Tuesday Takeover. Green and Phillips in the building. My injury lawyers. Well, you never ever need an appointment. You can just stop by 51 North Florida Street, like right now. They're there right now. She's gonna make you sign in.
1: Oh, Jessica, she's going to get you.
0: And you better let them know you know Gentleman George, and you don't need an appointment. We're going to get you to see an attorney right now. You had a slip and fall, somebody ran over your foot, whatever it is, we can help you, all right?
1: Yeah, exactly.
0: You with that?
1: I'm with it.
0: All right, so what's up?
1: Okay, so Chris Brown is adding a new title to his name. Doctor. He was officially granted an honorary Doctor of Philosophy degree in Visual and Performing Arts from Harvest Christian University. So, kind of cool. Honorary doctorate.
0: He did it!
1: And then, also, the viral streamer iShowSpeed thought he met the real Snoop Dogg, only to find out it was actually his lookalike named Eric Finch. He has previously appeared alongside Snoop in commercials and other projects. He's a well-known, you know, imitator, I'll say. But the guy, the streamer, posted on his Instagram thinking that he actually met Snoop. And then all the comments were like, that's not Snoop. That's kind of embarrassing.
0: I know, right? Snoop got a kick out of it.
1: Yeah,
0: though.
1: Snoop thought it was funny. And then lastly, I was going to let you know that there is going to be a new Netflix docuseries covering the story of the 2005 trials of Michael Jackson. It's going to be a three-part series.

0: light on the King of Pop right now when he's at an all-time high.
1: It definitely does. It's going to the docuseries is going to cover just the kind of court trials of the multiple child abuse charges that Michael Jackson faced. So I don't know. I'll be interested to see how they frame it.
0: Yeah, I'm just saying. Look at the timing. So we'll see.
1: And coming up, we got to do the coveted Green and Phillips prayer booth.
0: Yeah, Green and Phillips, you guys doing your thing. Sent so many kids to college. How about one of the kids started classes today?
1: Are you serious?
0: One of the kids that you guys gave a scholarship with went straight to summer school, from high school to summer school. Class started today.
1: She got out of high school literally on Thursday.
0: Yeah.
1: And
0: now she's gone.
1: Grinding again.
0: Yeah. You know
1: what
0: I mean?
1: Good for you, Queen.
0: Roll Tide.
1: Love it.
0: I'll be right back. I got more coming up. 93 BLX.
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0: Big Station 93 BLX banging the most hip-hop R&B. Yeah, you ready? The Covenant. Green and Phillips play of the week. You're up there. You're stuck there. What's going on?
1: Yes, this week's Green and Phillips player of the week is Saraland High School senior softball pitcher Miley Dobbins. Miley led the Spartans to the 6A state championship in Oxford, throwing a shutout against defending state champion Helena in the title game. During the state tournament, she pitched an incredible 39 innings and threw 545 pitches. Miley has signed a softball scholarship to play at the University of Mobile. Congratulations, Miley.
0: I know she have. I wish they had professionals. She'd probably be on her way. You know what I'm saying? Yeah. Miley, you are the Covenant Green and Phillips Player of the Week. You're up there. You're stuck there. Let me play some brand new music. This is Zaddy Will. Big Station, 93 BLX. Come on.

0: Pop R&B. That's going to do it for me on a Tuesday Takeover. You all right?
1: I'm the best.
0: Yeah, you are.
1: That's a great opportunity.
0: I ain't lying.
1: Yeah.
0: All right, you coming up next. I'm out of here. I got to go. You good?
1: Yeah. I miss you.
0: Yeah, that's true.

You know, she thinks she me when she driving the sport. Real over everything, unenforced. Lit up the city when I got a torch. I went and got it, I didn't have a choice. I'm from the dirty, we took the north. Step on the second, show no remorse. Straight in the streets when I jump out the porch. Yeah.

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0: to do. 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I go all in, meaning as in, so if it's making an album, I'm every day, day and night, work, this, city to city, you know, tweaking here, I want it, if it's whatever, I go all in, I'm very passionate, 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that.
1: Broski, you know what I'm saying? You got Wham, you got Billy in this.

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